away, I can take it away. 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Watch me. 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

0: 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They just want to dance.
1: 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Unfortunately, that's a hit.
0: You don't even know what I'm saying. 96.2 Radyo Eksen.

but it don't work. Keep coming up with love, but it's so slashed and torn. Why? Why? Why? Why?

that success it never come. And I'm the only one who laughs at your jokes when they are so bad.